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1: I'd like to be under the sea in an octopus's

0: witness our fine step by through to Edmund Allen Glass. Keep your mouth upon the petition, please. Oh, untimely death.
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1: On a warm summer's evening, on a train bound for nowhere, I met up with a gambler. We were both too tired to sleep, so we took turns of staring

Acompáñate con la música de Universal 88.1. I wanna know what you're thinking. There are some things you can't hide. I wanna know.

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1: Met a girl called Lola and I took her back to my place. Feeling guilty, feeling scared, hidden cameras everywhere. Stop! Hold on.

0: must be gonna play cricket this year then, are you, Johnny?
1: Nah, nah, nah, nah.
0: Well, you sure are a funny kid, Johnny. But I like you. So tell me, what kind of boy are you, Johnny?

Universal 88.1 FM. Brother Bellas in the back, sweet singers in the front, cruising down the freeway in the hot, hot sun. Suddenly red blue lights flash us from behind.